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2: Lows around 66 tonight under mainly clear skies. Southerly winds 5 to 10 miles per hour. Chance for storms tomorrow. Highs level off around 89. Sunshine mixed with clouds at times. Mainly clear tomorrow night. Slight chance of thunderstorms 68. From the Weatherology Weather Center, I'm meteorologist Paul Tremblay. Currently 79.

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8: Lows around 66 tonight under mainly clear skies, southerly winds 5 to 10 miles per hour. Chance for storms tomorrow. Highs level off around 89, sunshine mixed with clouds at times. Mainly clear tomorrow night. Slight chance of thunderstorms, 68. From the Weatherology Weather Center, I'm meteorologist Paul Trombley. Currently 79.

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1: Hey, it's Nancy. How are you? Nancy, hey. From Baldwin, New York. I'm glad I got you.
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1: This is Jasmine. I'm calling from Warsaw, Indiana. My oral expression goes out to Tyler Landrum. Just want to say that I love you and can't wait for you to be home.
2: This is Damian Shriver from Vancouver, Washington, to my daughter who just graduated and I'm very, very, very proud of. I love you very much and I wish you the most success in your journey.
3: Anna, Madison, Wisconsin. Pooh. Pooh, I love you so much. Soon to be your wife.
4: 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It's his birthday today. He's turning 10. Thank you.
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1: I'm calling because I would like to make an oral expression.
2: Absolutely. What's your name?
1: My name is Angelica.
2: Hi, Angelica. How are you feeling tonight?
1: I'm good. I'm a little stressed. I just got released from prison like 2 days ago, and I left a girl behind. I just have a really, like, I have her, like, heavily in my mind right now, and I mean, I know she's good, but I just miss her a lot.
2: This is, I don't know if the word is, and don't take it the wrong way, I don't know if the word is fascinating or interesting, but I find it interesting that you're out now, but you're stressed. I would think that you'd be feeling like amazing, but then again, if the person you love is not with you, then I could totally understand. So I've never been in that position, so I have no idea what it feels like. Are there some happy moments, hopefully, in your new time, your new days?
1: Yeah, there is. I mean, I'm still trying to get on my feet right now, but I mean, I'm doing the best that I can. Like, I'm clean, I'm sober, I'm pretty much, like, on track where I want to be with myself. I just gotta, I don't know, keep myself occupied, so I don't want to say I don't want to, like, not think about her, but, like, so that she's not the only thing I'm thinking about right now, you know?
2: Yeah, no, I understand. Well, what is her name?
1: Her name is Misha.
2: All right, drop that oral expression for Misha tonight. Go ahead.
1: I don't know, just to keep her head up and that I miss her so much. And I've written her like almost every day that I've been out, but still just tell her that be expecting letters here soon.
2: We will send the message. Most importantly, we will send this message to you, Angelica, and that is we are proud of you. We stand behind you. We know you're going to do amazing things, so stay in touch with us.
1: Thank you.
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2: Hi, my name is Arturo Fernandez. I'm calling from Stockton, California. I'd like to apologize to Kristen Davis. I'm sorry for letting my ego get in the way and ruin this whole thing. I apologize for my bad. I love you with all my heart. Please forgive me. I'll always be there for you.
3: My name's Casey, and I'm from Mount Vernon, Illinois. And I just want to apologize to my family and my husband. I'm sorry.
4: Lexi, and I'm calling from Erie, Pennsylvania. And my apologies to JR. I want to say I'm sorry for acting like such a kid and not listening to you when I needed to. And I hope things are not too late for us to make things better between us.

0: And tonight and every Sunday night, it's when the world gets together for Slow Jams. Tonight's show is heard from city to city, from coast to coast. In fact, all around the world, 17 different countries, over 250 radio stations. That's why when you call in tonight, I not only need your name, but your location, please, your city and state. And then drop that oral expression just like this.
1: Hi, my name is Janine. I'm calling from San Pedro, California. And I'm sending an oral expression out to my boyfriend, Keith, who passed away in January. I just wanted to say that I love him. If you can hear me, I just want to say I miss him.
2: Carter Davis, Beaumont, Texas. Send an oral expression to Courtney Brunson. I love you, baby. It's been 15 years next month. And hope we keep going forever.
3: Hi, my name is Marlene from Salem, Oregon, and I want to send a very special oral expression to Kevin Garcia, my husband, and I just want to tell him I love you and I miss you so much and happy 4-year anniversary.
4: Hey, it's Mika. I'm calling from Shreveport, Louisiana. I want to shout out my husband, Jock, in Pollock, Louisiana. I love you, baby. I can't wait until you're home.
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20: Okay, this is the one. 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

0: 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It's the Sunday Night Slow Jams. 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
1: Hi, I'm Isabel. I'm calling from Chicago, Illinois. This message is for Jesse. I just want to tell him I love you, baby. I can't wait for you to be home.
2: Hi, my name is Erica Martinez from Lawton, Oklahoma. And I want to say I love you to Mexican Martinez from Lawton, Oklahoma. We've been listening to Slow Jams for roughly 20 years now. So I just want to tell him I love you with all my heart.
3: Marcellus Johnson, Modesto, California. This goes out to Janora Johnson, and I wanted to tell her I love her, and I'm glad you're my wife. I love you, honey.
4: 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You're something that I've always needed and never had, and now I have you, and I don't want to do anything to lose you. I love you, baby.
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1: How you doing? Can I give a shout out to a special person of mine?
2: You can give her an oral expression. How's that? I'll make you a deal.
1: All right, I give her an oral expression. I just want to say to my baby Stephanie that I love you, and I'm glad you came to Texas with me, and that we are going to have amazing life together, and I love you.
2: Now, Eric, you took this girl Stephanie to Texas with you. Where were you guys before?
1: We were in New York.
2: In New York?
1: And we drove.
2: Wow, man, that's a good woman to drive all the way out to Texas with you. And how is Texas treating you?
1: Texas is my home state, so I love it. She's just got it. We're just getting into Houston, actually. So we'll see how she likes it.
2: Wait a minute, you mean you're driving into Texas right now as we speak?
1: Yes, she's sitting right next to me.
2: That's amazing. Well, first of all, you have to introduce her to Whataburger. That's job number one, okay?
1: So, oh, yes, that's a fact. I definitely will.
2: And then I hope you...
1: Thank you for reminding me.
2: I hope you both... Oh, and Waffle House, too. Waffle House.
1: Yeah, that too.
2: I hope you have an amazing life together in Texas. I hope she likes your new home, and I wish you guys the best.
1: Thank you. I appreciate that.

0: 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Yeah, you said forever, now I drive alone past your street.
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17: Okay, this is the one. 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
18: You know what never misses? 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
17: Oofta, this golf stuff is for the birds. 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

0: All right, and there you are, my OG. I was saying it's the OGs who stay with us to the very end, and here we are, fourth and final hour of Sunday night's Flow Jams. Tonight's broadcast being heard in your city and over 250 radio stations all across America and around the world. When you call in, start with your name, then your location, loud and proud, and then tell everybody who's on your mind. Drop an oral expression just like this.
1: Hi, this is Rachel Silva in Merced County, California, and this is going to Brandon. I just want to say I love you so much. I'm always thinking about you. Mwah.
2: Hi, my name is Christina Lopez. I'm calling from San Antonio, Texas. I'd like to send an oral expression out to the love of my life, Jacob Andrelio, St. Kennedy, Texas. I just want to let him know that I love him with all of my heart, and happy birthday.
3: Hey, this is Steven from Wichita, Kansas. I was just wanting to send out an oral expression to Chrissy. I just want to let you know, baby, I love you every single day, and I can't wait to spend the rest of my life with you.
4: 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Good night, babe. Love you.
0: All right, we're ready for your good night kisses. 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
1: Lows level off around 66. Overnight, under partly cloudy skies, winds out of the south, 5 to 10 miles per hour. Sunshine mixed with clouds at times again. Monday, chance of thunderstorms. High temperatures reach up to 89. Lows level off around 68. Monday night, slight chance of thunderstorms. From the Weatherology Weather Center, I'm meteorologist Paul Trombley. Currently, it's 72 degrees.

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9: Lows level off around 66. Overnight, under partly cloudy skies, winds out of the south, 5 to 10 miles per hour. Sunshine mixed with clouds at times again. Monday, chance of thunderstorms. High temperatures reach up to 89. Lows level off around 68. Monday night, slight chance of thunderstorms. From the Weatherology Weather Center, I'm meteorologist Paul Tremblay. Currently, it's 72 degrees.

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10: Lows level off around 66 overnight under partly cloudy skies. Winds out of the south, 5 to 10 miles per hour. Sunshine mixed with clouds at times again. Monday, chance of thunderstorms. High temperatures reach up to 89. Lows level off around 68. Monday night, slight chance of thunderstorms. From the Weatherology Weather Center, I'm meteorologist Paul Trombley. Currently, it's 72 degrees.

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6: Lows level off around 66. Overnight, under partly cloudy skies, winds out of the south, 5 to 10 miles per hour. Sunshine mixed with clouds at times again. Monday, chance of thunderstorms. High temperatures reach up to 89. Lows level off around 68. Monday night, slight chance of thunderstorms. From the Weatherology Weather Center, I'm meteorologist Paul Tremblay. Currently, it's 70 degrees.

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7: Lows level off around 66. Overnight, under partly cloudy skies, winds out of the south, 5 to 10 miles per hour. Sunshine mixed with clouds at times again. Monday, chance of thunderstorms. High temperatures reach up to 89. Lows level off around 68. Monday night, slight chance of thunderstorms. From the Weatherology Weather Center, I'm meteorologist Paul Trombley. Currently, it's 70 degrees.

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9: Lows level off around 66. Overnight, under partly cloudy skies, winds out of the south, 5 to 10 miles per hour. Sunshine mixed with clouds at times again. Monday, chance of thunderstorms. High temperatures reach up to 89. Lows level off around 68. Monday night, slight chance of thunderstorms. From the Weatherology Weather Center, I'm meteorologist Paul Tremblay. Currently, it's 70 degrees.

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10: Okay, this is the one. 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
10: Oofta, this golf stuff is for the birds. 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
12: Lows level off around 67 overnight under partly cloudy skies. Winds out of the south, 5 to 10 miles per hour. Sunshine mixed with clouds at times again. Monday, chance of thunderstorms. Daytime highs approaching 88. Clear skies Monday night. Lows level off around 68. From the Weatherology Weather Center, I'm meteorologist Paul Frobley. Currently, it's 72 degrees.

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7: Mainly cloudy skies expected overnight with lows around 67. Winds out of the south, 5 to 10 miles per hour. Sunshine mixed with clouds at times. Monday, chance of thunderstorms. High temperatures reach up to 88. Clear skies, Monday night, lows level off around 68. From the Weatherology Weather Center, I'm meteorologist Paul Trombley. Currently 72.

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8: Mainly cloudy skies expected overnight with lows around 67. Winds out of the south, 5 to 10 miles per hour. Sunshine mixed with clouds at times. Monday, chance of thunderstorms. High temperatures reach up to 88. Clear skies, Monday night, lows level off around 68. From the Weatherology Weather Center, I'm meteorologist Paul Trombley. Currently 72.

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0: Hi, I'm Tim Meadows. 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
10: Mainly cloudy skies expected overnight with lows around 67. Winds out of the south, 5 to 10 miles per hour. Sunshine mixed with clouds at times. Monday, chance of thunderstorms. High temperatures reach up to 88. Clear skies, Monday night, lows level off around 68. From the Weatherology Weather Center, I'm meteorologist Paul Trombley. Currently 72.

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5: Sunshine mixed with clouds at times today with a chance for storms. High temperatures reach up to 88. Southwesterly winds 8 to 15 miles per hour. Clear skies tonight, slight chance for storms. Lows level off around 68. Daytime highs approaching 79 tomorrow. Mainly sunny skies. From the Weatherology Weather Center, I'm meteorologist Paul Tremblay. Currently, it's 72 degrees.

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6: Sunshine mixed with clouds at times
7: today,
6: with a chance for storms. High temperatures reach up to 88. Southwesterly winds 8 to 15 miles per hour. Clear skies tonight. Slight chance for storms. Lows level off around 68. Daytime highs approaching 79 tomorrow. Mainly sunny skies. From the Weatherology Weather Center, I'm meteorologist Paul Trombley. Currently, it's 72 degrees.

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0: just feel a little less gloomy when you put some free cash in your pocket, and we're about ready to do that right now with a coulda, shoulda, woulda game. The game works like this. If you're caller number 10, and you can start calling now, 320-251-1047, you'll pick to choose with either Kat or myself. Let's say you play with Kat. What will happen is you'll be issued 5 words as she leaves the studio. For instance, if I was to say build, you would say
1: build. Oh my gosh. If it were building, I would say building blocks. Build construction.
0: Yeah, I would have said house. If I was to say cloud, you would say
1: rain.
0: Right. Simple enough. Now, you'll get 5 words, and you can play with either Kat or myself, and if we match up your same 5 words, then you end up with our $100 Monday jackpot. But first things first, you got to get calling at 320-251-1047. We'll grab caller number 10, give them a chance to come on the show with us next, and win themselves some easy money to start the week. Good luck.

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6: Sunshine mixed with clouds at times today with a chance for storms. High temperatures reach up to 88. Southwesterly winds 8 to 15 miles per hour. Clear skies tonight. Slight chance for storms. Lows level off around 68. Daytime highs approaching 79 tomorrow. Mainly sunny skies. From the Weatherology Weather Center, I'm meteorologist Paul Trombley. Right now, it's 68 degrees.
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8: 2:30 a.m. when a gunman opened fire at a busy entertainment district in downtown Tucson, Arizona.
9: What I can tell you is that this began around 2 a.m. We had a number of uniformed patrol officers in the district area near downtown. So I understand those officers were on foot patrol. At which time they heard gunshots. Those officers immediately began running towards the sound of the gunfire, and in doing so, they came upon the suspect.
8: I know. All nine victims are adults. They were taken to area hospitals, critical condition with gunshot wounds to their extremities. The suspect, an adult male, the name has not been released yet, but also hospitalized with life-threatening injuries. Two men are suing a North Dakota hospital after they say that they were switched at birth 38 years ago.
10: January 26, 1988, only Kyle and I were born in that hospital that day. It's the only time we've ever been together.
11: My aunt Martha and I were on Ancestry.com. I had done further DNA testing on my raising mom, Evelyn Newton, that came out conclusively that, you know, she was biologically my mom.
8: Wow. Oh my God. Can you even imagine? And then, you know, this is your family.
12: Just
8: you only know them
12: of
8: as your family.
12: What would have been, what you know what I mean?
8: Been, yeah.
12: And I agree. I mean, the people that raised you, that cared for you, that loved you, obviously are your parents. But what do you think they're going to end up getting?
8: I don't know. I mean, what kind of procedure 38 years ago was in place? Like now you have like, right away, the little anklet goes on, and then it also has like a scanner where if the baby were to leave the baby area, it'll go off. It'll
12: but it sound. Wasn't like prehistoric days. It was just 38 years ago.
8: I know.
12: Right? Like this wasn't an age of non-technological advances.
8: Yeah. In sports, big weekend. World Cup game came to the finale, and it was Spain versus Argentina. Spain won.
13: Spain, for the second time in their history, have won the World Cup.
8: Look at that. Everybody going wild. Everybody freaking out. And now we can be done with it. And now it's like done for four more years, right?
12: Is that yeah, right. Okay. I mean, but it is cool to see that kind of hype. And I think we got our arms around it quite a bit just because it was in the United States this year, right? I don't know where it's going to be in 4 years. But obviously, I mean, for some of these cities, it was such an economic boom. So good for everybody.
8: It does bring people together. All right. So I'm so glad that people are back doing this. My mom taught me this when I was like 9 years old. We were eating at a Chinese place. She's like, you know what you say after fortune cookies? I'm like, what? in bed. You read your fortune cookie and then you say in bed and everything makes sense.
14: Others will appreciate your good sense of humor this week in bed. You will travel to many exotic places in the next few years in bed.
15: Your optimism will lead you to great comfort in bed. How you doing? You getting lucky tonight.
8: Now you're going to do it. Next time you eat Chinese food, everybody say in bed after. I can't believe how young I was. My mom was a very young mom.
16: But I haven't had a fortune cookie in 10 years.
8: No? Oh, then how do you know what the future holds?
16: Just wake up.
8: Possibly know. And that is the four before you hit the door.
7: Coming up next. It's Kat and JJ, and here's what's next.
8: Okay, so I want to know what is too good that you would ignore the warning. You know, talk about obviously putting it out with the whole, what was it,
12: it was the explosive diarrhea. Yeah,
8: whatever.
12: That's all you need to know.
8: Yeah, you get a lot of the doo-doos and, oh, cyclospora, sorry. But that, they said, yeah, it's at Taco Bell. There's a TikToker where she's like, I will ignore every warning because I love Taco Bell so much. So I want to know next, what is so good in your life that you would ignore a warning that something's going to give you explosive diarrhea? Mm. You will become dehydrated, ruin your life for a whole week, but you don't care because it's so good. All right.
12: 320-251-1047. What was the first thing that came to mind? Call or text. We're going to dig into these next.

0: Caribou Coffee's nationwide now, or is this still kind of regional?
1: That is a good question.
0: The reason we're asking, think about going to a place, knowing that there's a good chance of getting explosive diarrhea, but you have such either a mental or physical addiction to that food that you just don't care.
2: The employees at my local Taco Bell could lean out the window and say, "This is going to kill you. You have to leave." And I would say, I got a free taco in the app and I'm going to need that ASAP. I simply will not get sick. And I did get the article last night immediately after I posted something about this, that it is caused by Taco Bell. But here's the thing. Not my Taco Bell.
0: So the very first text we got in was from a guy named Jason. He just said Caribou. Are these nationwide now?
1: Caribou Coffee is concentrated in just 19 states, but they have 485 locations.
0: Well, they're growing. And Jason said Caribou. I don't even care if I'd get the poops from it. Oh. I said, hey, what do you get, by the way? Check out this bougie order. Caramel, high rise, almond milk, extra shot, iced coffee.
1: Okay. I've heard more complicated. My sister's is crazy.
0: By a man?
1: A novel. No, not by a man.
0: That's the most bougie dude order I've ever heard.
1: It's not like he's saying I'll have a pinkity drinkity or anything like that.
0: That's for later today, I'm sure, as he goes through the second time. But Jason, you fancy.
3: Coming up next.
4: Up next with Kat and JJ.
1: All right. So it was all over this weekend about that DoorDash driver. We're going to have the audio, but she was hit while she was just at work. She was delivering food. And that is what her job is. She wasn't running around in the street like Frogger, but she got hit while she was at work. I want to know if anybody else has been injured at work. You have, maybe it's not even a dangerous job, but you ended up getting injured.
0: Those are the better stories. Like, hey, I'm a lawyer and I got hurt at work.
1: Yeah. You know I mean, if you work with like heavy machinery, we probably won't be super surprised, but still want to hear your story, like what went down. So you got hurt at work. What happened? You're going to hear this woman's story next.
5: Woo! Comedy gold.
6: Favorite conspiracy theory is the belief that we didn't land on the moon, that we faked the moon mission, which it still drives them crazy. They're furious. They say, we never landed on the moon. It's a conspiracy. And it goes all the way to the top. All right, let's say that we did fake it. Who cares? Like, what's the craziest thing that happened? Like, maybe we ticked off the Russians. Maybe Neil Armstrong got laid a few more times. Let's face it, come closing time, that moon credit really gets your foot in the door. In fact, that's the only reason that you could get mad. Like, if Neil Armstrong had sex with your girlfriend, then you could dissect the footage and be like, honey, look at this. The flag moves. He puts the flag on the moon, but it's waving and it's moving, but there's no stars in the picture. You can't see any stars. You know why? Because you're a whore. Because I go out of town for 3 days. And you're porking astronauts.
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0: Hey, just kind of a quick heads up. All next week, we'll have tickets to see Kesha. This week, we're going to get you to WWE's SummerSlam. So there's two nights, right? The first night is August 1st. Second night is August 2nd. This morning, we've got tickets at 7:20 for the first night, August 1st. So if you're a big fan or you know someone that is, make sure you're here at 7:20 if you want to grab those. Good morning. It's Kat and JJ.
1: All right. So watching this video is so disturbing because this woman woke up just doing a bit of door dashing in Texas, and she is run over by a suspect during a police chase. Like, that probably was not on her bingo card.
20: The guy went between my house and the next door, and he jumped the fence while the police is right behind him. Maybe somebody could reward her or something. Poor lady.
0: I saw a video yesterday. It's weird that you bring this up, that a guy was doing DoorDash, brings the, and this is all off a Ring camera, brings the food up. The lady says, thank you. He's walking back, and he had it in a bag, like probably to keep it warm. And all of a sudden, he just kind of stops halfway down the sidewalk, and two cop cars fly by. They stop right in front of the house, and then all of a sudden, the suspect comes flying across this yard. This guy just sticks his foot out like in a cartoon,
1: yeah.
0: And the suspect falls, and the cops swarm on him. And then he just kind of gets up, gets back into his car, like nothing ever happened. He just, you know, stopped, obviously a runaway suspect.
1: Not all heroes wear capes. Some are DoorDashers, though. But this one, I mean, I just could not even imagine waking up thinking you have, like, one of the least dangerous jobs out there. But is it, though? We've talked about how scary it could be walking up to someone's home.
0: Oh, you never know what you're going to get.
1: You never know who's going to open the door. Yep.
0: Stuff like that.
1: What kind of mood they're in. But have you ever been hurt at work? And Angela said that she works at a law office, and she just simply tripped one day and broke her kneecap. I'm like, shattered her kneecap. That is quite an impact fall. Like, the average fall, wouldn't it be like 2 feet? Right?
0: Yeah, you fall down. 3 at the most if you're a giant.
1: I'm like, girlfriend, she said it took a long time to heal. So.
0: I worked one summer at Menards while I was in college. And when people, they drive around and they got their vehicle, and this guy had, he wanted a bunch of like paving blocks, like patio blocks. And they were about, I think they were either 16 or 18 inches by 18 inches, like these big squares. And he comes up and he shows me the thing. And I go, they're right over here. I'll walk you over. And he drives his truck, and he had like 20 of them. And I'm like, yep, I'll throw those in there for you. And he's like, no, I'll take it. And because he wanted to get out of there faster.
1: Yeah.
0: And as I'm loading one, he goes and just kind of slides another one in, mm-hmm. and it completely crushed two of my fingers. Like, they didn't break, but I lost both those nails. They got like black, like coal black. And I was just like, and he's like, oh my God, I'm so sorry. I go, this is why I said I'd get them for you. You know, like I was trying to be passive aggressive about it. But when you got hurt at work, what happened? I just want the quick story real quick, okay? 320-251-1047. You went into work. You were just going to do your job. And next thing you know, you're in the ER. How'd it go down? Will you share with us real quick?
21: Kat and

0: Hey, thanks again for making us part of your morning routine. You got the playoffs with Kat and JJ, WWE's SummerSlam. Would you like to go? Two big nights, August 1st and 2nd. So this morning, we'll have tickets for August 1st. And then throughout the week, we'll continue to give away tickets for this event. So if you know somebody that's a big wrestling fan, hopefully it's you. 7:20 this morning, going to get your first pair of tickets. Good morning, Cameron. How are you?
1: I'm good. How are you?
0: Good. We were talking about, you know, people who just regularly go about their business. You go into work. You don't expect to get hurt. What was your injury?
1: I stapled my finger, my own finger.
2: Oh, my God. Like, the whole thing? Ow. I can't think of, like, a staple going around a finger, unless it's a big one.
1: No, it didn't go around. It went right into my, like, my
2: skin.
1: Pad of my finger.
2: Oh, my
1: tip.
2: God.
0: How do you do that?
1: Well...
2: Well,
1: honestly, I think I thought it was broken, the stapler, and I put my finger right on the top of the stapler, and I slammed it down, and I don't know why I did that, but I did it, and it's probably my second week on the job, really.
2: Yeah, you had it.
0: I get it with those electric ones. You ever had one of those automatic ones where all you got to do is put the paper in there? So the previous job I had to this, we had one, and it was always up at the front desk because that's where everybody wanted it or it had whatever. But I would go up there, and I was working nights. And I would go up there and staple stuff, usually like show prep. You print out like 30 sheets and you want it all together.
2: Right.
0: And you would just get it into like a little sensor and it would do that. Like, I can get that. Your finger accidentally went in there. But this, you're talking a manual, I got a push down stapler. You got yourself.
2: It sounds a bit
1: intentional. Yeah, I did it myself.
0: Do you come?
1: No, it wasn't. I was doing arts and crafts really at work.
0: Do you come away from an event like this going, I'm not as smart as I thought I was?
1: I definitely did, and I told my coworkers, I said, something isn't right with me at this time.
2: First step is admitting it, girl.
1: Something bad happened.
2: Yeah.
1: I did, right away.
2: Yeah.
0: Are you all healed up, or are you still suffering?
1: Absolutely healed.
0: Okay, let's not do it again today, all right?
1: I will try not to.
0: Do your best. Okay. Have a great morning. Thanks for checking in.
1: You too. Bye.
3: Coming up next with Kat and JJ.
0: Great way to round that up. Let's get ready for our first round of paparazzi this morning. Got to get to the gossip that broke over the weekend. Like,
2: all right, so Charlie Sheen's daughter, oldest daughter, Sammy, posted on her page about daddy and his money. People assuming that she is a made girl. Not the case. She sells him out. Coming up with Radio Paparazzi next.
3: Oh, wake up. Mornings just feel better with Kat and JJ.
4: Sunshine mixed with clouds at times today with a chance for storms. High temperatures reach up to 88. Southwesterly winds 8 to 15 miles per hour. Clear skies tonight. Slight chance for storms. Lows level off around 68. Daytime highs approaching 79 tomorrow. Mainly sunny skies. From the Weatherology Weather Center, I'm meteorologist Paul Trombley. Right now, it's 68 degrees.
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16: Too bad you're covering for everyone at work who didn't. Oh, well, at least the morning show's back.
3: Back to the fun stuff with Kat and JJ now.
2: There she is, and there she goes.
18: Oh my God,
3: if it's happening in Hollywood, we're talking about it.
2: People were saying that about Madonna. She kicked off the FIFA World Cup halftime show and looked great. But she was only there for 13 seconds on screen. So
3: everything else is just dancers and video and stuff?
2: Yeah, and it was all pre-recorded.
3: Yeah, it's got to be for an event this big. I mean,
2: well, no, Justin Bieber did his live, did Hallelujah. And
3: but that wasn't
2: was
3: pregame,
2: incredible.
3: Right? That was halftime, right?
2: Right.
3: Yeah.
2: And so, that's what this is.
3: Yeah.
2: This
3: was halftime
2: show.
3: Too? Madonna was? Yeah. I thought it was the opening.
2: No. It was the kicking off of the FIFA World Cup halftime show. And
3: got it.
2: So it started in the tunnel and then came out. But people were like, she's kind of got it made. You know, she can show up, look good, not do a ton of work, and then still stay relevant.
3: Well, when you do something big for 50 years, you kind of get that grace.
2: Charlie Sheen, his daughter, Sammy, his oldest daughter, has an OnlyFans. She's very, very lucrative. Like, she makes a lot of money on her channel. So some people saying, oh, it must be nice to finally make your own money since you've been living off daddy for a while.
19: Look, if I had daddy's money, I would own it, okay? I would let you guys know this man has not given me a dime in over 4 years. I have been fully financially supporting myself since I was 18 years old, and I found out that he bought my sister a car in cash, okay? So I asked him if he could buy me a horse for the same price, and that was the last time we spoke, and that was like a couple weeks ago. So if that doesn't put into perspective that my father doesn't help me with anything, I don't know what does. So yeah, my dad did not get me the beach house. These did, okay?
3: Maybe he ordered the horse. Maybe you're jumping the gun a little bit. Maybe the horse is on its way.
2: Yeah, maybe he has a whole stable being built for you, but...
3: Or maybe you could build your own life.
2: And I think it's an equal ask, you know, a car, horse, but yeah, he's been kind of sitting out of their life for a long time. That didn't take long. Just under 2 months, Jelly Roll and Bunny XO, the ink is dry. So you're thinking, God, this guy is worth millions. She's worth a lot of money herself. And I guess they have great lawyers. And I think they also have the fact that they are really good friends working in their favor, too. So they're just going to share a lot of the things. They're going to share the jet.
3: Whenever I hear tour bus. People going through this, I think of that opening the opening spot of Wedding Crashers, where he's like, and if you want to throw some miles my way, that's fine too. So
2: yeah, I'm sure their lawyers got paid pretty well. Blowing out their candles today, Julianne Hough is 38.
3: Coming up next, here's what's next with Kat and JJ. Okay, so SummerSlam, you want the tickets? 720, we're going to get you those. But first, how about over $3,000? Can you open Kat's Cash Cube in 3 minutes? If so, you got a great chance at winning all this money. And if you want to take another quick look at it before we get to it, text CUBE, C-U-B-E, to 320-251-1047. Peek at the Cube. Tell us what's in there next. You can keep it all.

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5: Sunshine mixed with clouds at times today with a chance of thunderstorms. High temperatures reach up to 89. Winds out of the southwest, 8 to 15 miles per hour. Lows level off around 68. Tonight, clear skies. Daytime highs approaching 79. Tomorrow, mainly sunny skies. From the Weatherology Weather Center, I'm meteorologist Paul Frobley. Currently, it's 68 degrees.
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7: At least 9 people were critically injured early yesterday when a gunman opened fire in a busy entertainment district in downtown Tucson, Arizona.
8: What I can tell you is that this began around 2 a.m. We had a number of uniformed patrol officers in the district area near downtown. So I understand those officers were on foot patrol, at which time they heard gunshots. Those officers immediately began running towards the sound of the gunfire. And in doing so, they came upon the suspect.
0: We still don't know.
7: That's what cops do. They just run towards the danger. It's just crazy. I know
0: the rest of us duck behind cars and everything like that.
7: Yeah.
0: They're running towards it. We still don't know what happened here, though.
7: All 9 are still alive, but they do have critical condition patients with gunshot wounds to their extremity. Yeah, no word on even the name of the suspect, an adult male, but he was also hospitalized with life-threatening injuries. A man in Kansas had to be rescued after he got stuck inside a portable toilet, and he was just kind of hanging.
9: The lid was closed. No one was in the restroom. It kind of startled them. All of a sudden, a head popped out of the toilet, and he said, I'm in here. He told them he was retrieving a Mountain Dew bottle that he dropped in from the night before. After it was cut open, the man was able to exit the toilet. Fire department did hook up water to their truck and gave him a free shower.
0: So... You believe the Mountain Dew bottle story? No, this guy dropped a bag of

0: congratulations again to Miranda and her sister, who was sitting next to her to grab the WWE SummerSlam tickets we had for her. Again, what did we learn? That she could easily become a professional women's wrestler. Mm-hmm. They had all the posters on their walls as kids. They had the cardboard cutouts that they would make out with.
1: I can't imagine the amount of leather between the two of them that will be going on. But there are guys that love that stuff. So when they walk in, you know all eyes are going to be on them. They're gonna make some waves there.
0: I think over the years that professional wrestling has done a good job appealing to women more and more and more. Yeah. Like if you ever watch an event, you look out there. I mean, yeah, you got your typical guys that you would expect there, but then you see some chicks there, and you're like, all right, they did a good job.
1: Yeah, they're gonna have fun.
0: We'll have more tickets for the August 1st night of SummerSlam tomorrow morning at 8:20. So you're gonna want to write that down.
2: Coming up next with Kat and JJ.
1: All right, so do we have time to get to Pam's email?
0: Yeah, let's start.
1: Okay, so she had emailed us about a custody situation. She has 50-50 custody with her ex. What he has now done when it comes to his job and what he's demanding of their 12-year-old daughter, she wants to put it out there. There are a lot of people that listen to us that co-parent and deal with this stuff daily. So that is where you come in. Listen to Pam's issue and see if you can help her out next.
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4: Everyone always wants to know if famous people are nice. Like Mick Jagger, he came in to host the show. My friends were all like, is he nice? No! I pitched him a joke and he went, not funny! I mean, people say that on the internet, but never to your face does a British billionaire in leather pants go, not funny! I spent 2 hours alone with Mick Jagger that week. We were writing song lyrics. It was for a fake song in a comedy sketch. And we came to one point, and he goes, all right, let's all go to the picnic. Let's all have a drink. Let's see what rhymes with drink. And I said, think? And Mick Jagger said, no! And then I said, sink? And Mick Jagger said, yeah. And I was like, is this how you write songs? Just one word at a time with verbal abuse? It's like, all right, can't get no happiness now. Satisfaction? Yeah. All right, next sentence.
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19: 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I love the morning show.
20: 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You get me ready for the day.
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22: 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Help you start the day right.
0: If you're sharing custody, you're probably going to want to chime in after you hear this email.
23: We've got email.
1: There are a lot of people that have to navigate that world, and Pam is one of them. She wrote, "Hey Playhouse, thought I'd run this by you since we're under a time crunch. School's about to start. My ex is now moving two counties away for work, and we have 50-50 custody. He wants our 12-year-old daughter to relocate in the middle for school, so he does not have to drive her as far on the weeks that he has her. I just don't think that's fair. My sister thinks that we need to ask our daughter. She's old enough to give her opinion, and that should be honored. I don't want her to be taken away from the only school that she's ever known, her friends." Wondering if any listeners have dealt with this co-parenting issue. TIA.
0: How old is she again? How old is the daughter?
1: 12. A tween, almost a teen. So formative one. Years, I would think. And divorce is not for the weak. And the fact that they have 50-50 custody means that everybody loves this child. They're working together to make sure that she's raised correctly, hopefully. But to me, it seems like a little bit of a selfish move. You know, when you took this job, I wonder if there's a way for him to talk to his, I don't know what he does for a living. Is there a way to talk to your boss on these weeks? Can I work from home? I mean, so many, we're in 2026 right now. So many bosses are allowing that luxury to people if it makes them a happier employee. So if you maybe ask, you don't get what you don't ask for. I don't know. I'm just so glad I'm not in that situation.
0: So is basically the question we're asking, is this a selfish move or is there a way to navigate this? I mean,
1: yeah.
0: The job is the job, right? And if you got 50-50, I'm just trying to like, what do you do every other that's couple the, of weeks? You go to question. A school?
1: Yeah.
0: Different what, school every
1: what
0: couple
1: would you
0: of weeks?
1: Do? You're in this position. What would you do? Somebody out there might give an answer as to what they would do in this position, and they could bring it to the table and see if that works for them. So,
0: okay, let's get to these calls. 320-251-1047. You're put in this situation. Your ex takes a job a couple of counties away, and he's thinking your 12-year-old daughter should switch schools. How do you handle this? And you got 50-50 custody. What's your move? Will you help us out real quick? 320-251-1047 gets you on the show.

0: drop dead. Good morning. Thanks for rolling with the Playhouse. It's Kat and JJ. How many people do you think were in Olivia Rodrigo's spot and never made it to be this big?
1: Yeah, probably many. I mean, if you see the ones that put their stuff on YouTube, they're maybe equal or sometimes better. And you just never know. Maybe they have like full on anxiety and can't handle the pressure.
0: Lucky
1: maybe
0: place, lucky time.
1: They haven't been discovered. I don't
0: know. Parents that are a little bit more fiscally understanding maybe of the business and stuff like that. She just came out of nowhere. All right, let's get to this email again.
1: All right, the email was from Pam, and just looking for people in a co-parenting situation. She says, hey, Playhouse, thought I'd run this by you since we're under a time crunch. School is starting soon. My ex is now moving two counties away for work, and we have 50-50 custody. He wants our 12-year-old, almost 13, to relocate schools, and he wants it in the middle so he doesn't have to drive as far on the weeks that he has her. I just don't think it's fair. My sister thinks that we need to ask her. She's old enough to give her opinion, and that should be honored. I don't want to take her away from the only school that she's ever known, her friends. Wondering if any listeners have had to deal with this co-parenting issue. So,
0: Tani had texted in almost the same kind of thing as we're already talking about. She said, unfortunately, maybe it won't work out to be 50-50 if they're thinking about what's best for their child.
1: Someone else had texted that maybe he needs to just have the weekends and she makes it more of a stable situation.
0: Boy,
1: I can't imagine.
0: Dad, I would be hard-pressed to go along with that.
1: Sometimes you just can't have your way. I can't imagine being the child and feeling so out of control, like nothing is in your control.
0: Jill, you have some thoughts on this for us?
2: I mean, honestly, I don't think it's that big of a deal. I mean, especially if the new job, he's making more money and he can support the family, you know? And also, kids get over things, you know?
1: I mean, this is a co-parent situation. So does this mean he's going to be making more money and then more money is going to child support? Like, is that how this daughter is going to benefit from it? At this point, a teen would rather be with their friends, right?
2: Yeah, but I mean, teens have friendship breakups all the time. You know, they like get back together, they fall apart. And I think like this is actually a better age to learn how to make new friends and learn how to adapt to your environment.
1: I don't know if I totally agree with that. I think a 12-year-old impressionable girl has gone to school with all these people her whole life, and just because her dad got a new job somewhere.
0: Look at it this way for a second, guys. What if this girl at 12 years old, I think by 12, you learn a good and a bad way to make friends. There are probably some disposable friends. I'm sure you got real friends, but with social media right now, you'll have those real friends. They'll stick around, but you get a chance to kind of start over and reform your friend group based on the hits and misses you've had.
1: Man, I don't know. I think this is a perfect example of, in divorces, the kids are just the biggest victims. Truly. Like, she is a victim in this situation.
0: I think it's an opportunity.
3: Coming up next, here's what's next with Kat and JJ.
0: All right, if you have thoughts, hit us up. 320-251-1047. There is $1,000 on the line between now and 9 a.m., so don't stray too far as we get ready for paparazzi round two. What do you got?
1: We're going to hear about the A-lister, the multimillionaire. I think he's almost a billionaire, and he called 911. For what reason? While he was on vacation. That's coming up with Radio Paparazzi next.
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5: Sunshine mixed with clouds at times today with a chance of thunderstorms. Daytime highs approaching 89. Southwesterly winds 8 to 15 miles per hour. Clear skies tonight. Lows level off around 68. Lots of sunshine tomorrow. Daytime highs approaching 79. From the Weatherology Weather Center, I'm meteorologist Paul Frobley. Right now, it's 68 degrees.
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0: this list. I read this this morning. These are the top five celebrity celebrities who their careers are hanging by a thread.
1: Okay.
0: Says highlights. Nicki Minaj.
1: Yes. You know, when you back up your husband, who is not only here illegally, but also being charged as like doing pedophile stuff.
0: So they said she tanked her career basically because she picked all these fights with these new artists because they thought it was going to give her some clout. Mm-hmm. And everybody was like, nope, we're out. Jared Leto.
1: Oh, why?
0: They said because his career feels like a profession and more like a bizarre vanity project.
1: Oh, okay.
0: So, like, and Kanye made the list at some point. Now, I heard that his, like, latest couple of concerts, like, he's revamped everything and he's packing arenas.
1: Mm-hmm.
0: So, I mean, if you're packing arenas, is your career really hanging by a thread? What more could this guy do besides something, like, illegal, violently illegal? That he could try and tank his career.
1: The checks are cashing, and the fact that people are there, could we say that a lot of them are there because he's infamous and not famous?
0: Maybe.
1: Maybe they want to be there to say that they were there when something went down.
0: For the next breakdown? Yeah. Jennifer Lopez is high on the list. Oh. She has to have one of the biggest ego to talent ratios of all time.
1: She doesn't care.
0: Self-financed documentary says, I'm embarrassed.
1: Oh, okay.
0: And the number one person they say whose career is hanging by a thread is The Rock.
1: Oh.
0: They say he thinks he's reached some kind of legendary status.
1: Yeah. But I don't know him like that.
0: Is he still a big movie draw?
1: Liam loves any movie that The Rock is in. Red Notice, the one where he is with Kevin Hart. You know, like, he does funny movies. Is he kind of the same character in a lot of them? Yeah.
0: You think he spread himself too thin? So he's a wrestler, and then he's a health advocate, and then he's a podcaster, and he's a movie star.
1: We're hating on someone for not doing anything bad.
0: You're right. What has this guy done?
1: Yeah,
0: made a lot of kids happy with Moana.
1: Mm-hmm.
0: I just wanted to ping you as you're listening real quick. Which celebrity do you think has their career just hanging by a thread? Who was the first name that came to mind? Will you text us?
2: Coming up next.
3: Up next with Kat and JJ.
0: And while you're doing that, we're going to grab a bunch of beer, we're going to grab a bunch of soda, and then we're going to start opening cans. But if you can tell the difference just with your ears, you could be $1,000 richer. We're playing Suds or Soda with you next.
3: 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It's the Playhouse with Kat and JJ.
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5: Sunshine mixed with clouds at times today with a chance of thunderstorms. Daytime highs approaching 89. Southwesterly winds 8 to 15 miles per hour. Clear skies tonight. Lows level off around 68. Lots of sunshine tomorrow. Daytime highs approaching 79. From the Weatherology Weather Center, I'm meteorologist Paul Frobley. Right now, it's 68 degrees.
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8: and win $1,000. All right, let's do suds or soda. We're going to open either a can of beer or a can of soda. Your objective is just to tell us which is which, just with your ears. If you can dethrone Heather, who's been sitting on top of our leaderboard with six in a row for the better part of like 8 weeks, you are headstrong into a $1,000 cash prize. Are we just kind of convinced that Heather's going to win this thing now?
9: I don't know. Like, she has, do we have until a date? Like, it's the last day of the year? Well, is that what you're thinking?
8: The last show we do in 2026 is likely going to be, what, December, probably like 22nd or 23rd,
9: so right
8: like that.
9: Before Christmas, if you don't bump Heather off, she's going to get a phone call that she is walking away with some Christmas cash.
8: It's your chance, and you got a 50-50 shot at all of these to win $1,000. Start calling immediately if you want to play. Our number is 320-251-1047. If you get through as caller number 10, it could be a $1,000

0: knew this was going to rattle some cages. Good morning, it's Kat and JJ.
1: 2100. That is enough.
0: You don't like that? Okay, so we'll get to that text in a second.
1: Oh my gosh.
0: Here's the deal. We got this DM, and I apologize again to, we're going to call her Sally, that it got lost in the mix, but basically she's like, hey, at a family funeral, I saw the cousin I grew up with, and we had feelings for each other, but he went his way, got married, now he's divorced. I went my way, never had any kids. Now, we got together, and we truly expressed our feelings for each other and realized that we're each other's peoples. Okay. So, the conundrum is, did they tell the family that they're dating and they're together, or do they just keep this on the down low?
1: You know, if I were to have to pick the lesser of two evils, I would say keep it on the down low, try it out for as long as you can, and then what if it doesn't work out? Then you just saved a whole bunch of people from the judgment, from future thought about you.
0: And if it does work out, you don't have to have ushers ask which side of the aisle you're sitting on at your wedding.
1: Pick a spot.
0: They're all on one spot. Yeah. Now, some of the texts that are coming in.
1: Can I read Sean's?
0: Read the one that you thought was ew.
1: Yeah. He says, you only live once, and most people don't ever find happiness. So if this is something that makes them happy, I say they need to leave them be, mind their own business. Sometimes I think people fail to be happy because they're worried about what others think and how others will judge them.
0: Exactly, Sean. I think you're spot on with this.
1: It's not like a third and a third. I really wouldn't give a lot of people some grief if it's a third and a third. That's well enough removed.
0: First cousins. Somebody just said first cousins. Ooh. Luke had texted it. I need pictures.
1: No. Like what they both look like? What if they look exactly alike?
0: Then you know what the kids are going to look like.
1: Oh, my God.
0: Allison said, love is love. I have cousins that did get married and have kids, some of the happiest people I know.
1: Okay.
0: And then Marcus said, life is short, go for it.
1: Then I'm just being a judgy Jane. And, you know, a lot of people out there are saying what I'm saying, and there are a lot of people that say, did you read this one, 2537?
0: No.
1: So JJ is basically saying the government has no business telling his grandkids that they can't do it.
0: You're right. I don't think our federal government should tell my grandchildren that they can't marry their cousins. Now, if it's not in your wheelhouse, that's you as a parent to go, listen, hey, 8.5 billion people on the planet. See these 43? Nah.
1: Off limits.
0: The other 8.5 billion, take a run at. Whatever makes you happy. Just, if they got the same last name, that's probably where I'm cutting it off.
1: A lot less documents to change.
0: Now, I can say this because I didn't ever have any really super hot cousins. And I might change my mind if I'd had a hot cousin because I didn't have a whole lot to choose from going through the motions. But I just want to get your first thoughts on this. Don't judge. Would you tell the family or would you keep it on the down low?
2: Coming up next, here's what's next with Kat and JJ.
0: As we're sorting through these comical responses, we got to get into our last round of paparazzi for the day. Let's gossip.
1: Last round, we are going to talk about Olivia Rodrigo almost not going out for one of the biggest performances of her life. What was just so crippling? The anxiety. You're going to hear about it coming up with Radio Paparazzi next.
3: The coach of the U.S. men's team is Russell Crowe. 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Norway's best player is Dolph Lundgren. Every referee looks like a James Bond villain. The main thing we learned from the World Cup is that we can go back to not caring about soccer.
2: 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In the morning, only in the morning.
4: Sunshine mixed with clouds at times today with a chance of thunderstorms. Daytime highs approaching 89, southwesterly winds 8 to 15 miles per hour. Clear skies tonight, lows level off around 68. Lots of sunshine tomorrow, daytime highs approaching 79. From the Weatherology Weather Center, I'm meteorologist Paul Frobley. Currently 70.
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0: He hasn't said, hey, good looking in a long time, then you should text us the word Lakes right now, L-A-K-E-S, because you can win a gift card to Lakes Area Cosmetic Bar. Lakes, L-A-K-E-S. 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
15: 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Here are Kat and JJ.

0: the worst you ever got hurt on the job?
1: I really hurt my tailbone, my coccyx. I fell working at a skate park. I was like trying to be cool and I had flip flops on. So, you know, it was a recipe for disaster and took many weeks to heal.
0: I lost two fingernails because I got smashed in some blocks while I was working at Menards because this bonehead wanted to load up his own stuff. But we started kind of getting into those injuries you had at work. You didn't expect to get hurt, but you got hurt. And I didn't realize you could get this hurt in an office job. If you missed when Cameron called this morning, you've got to hear this coming up next.
2: Comedy gold.
3: Everyone always wants to know if famous people are nice. Like Mick Jagger. He came in to host the show. My friends were all like, is he nice? No. I pitched him a joke and he went, not funny. I mean, people say that on the internet, but never to your face. Does a British billionaire in leather pants go, not funny? I spent 2 hours alone with Mick Jagger that week. We were writing song lyrics. It was for a fake song in a comedy sketch. And we came to one point, and he goes, all right, let's all go to the picnic. Let's all have a drink. Let's see what rhymes with drink. And I said, think? And Mick Jagger said, no! And then I said, sink? And Mick Jagger said, yeah. And I was like, is this how you write songs? Just one word at a time with verbal abuse? It's like, all right, I can't get no happiness now. Satisfaction? Yeah. All right, next sentence.
4: I gotta wake up, baby.
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2: Sunshine mixed with clouds at times today with a chance of thunderstorms. Daytime highs approaching 89. Southwesterly winds 8 to 15 miles per hour. Clear skies tonight. Lows level off around 68. Lots of sunshine tomorrow. Daytime highs approaching 79. From the Weatherology Weather Center, I'm meteorologist Paul Trombley. Currently 70.
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4: Good morning, Cameron. How are you?
5: I'm good. How are you?
4: Good. We were talking about, you know, people who just regularly go about their business. You go into work. You don't expect to get hurt. What was your injury?
5: I stapled my finger, my own finger.
6: Oh, my God. Like, the whole thing? Ow. I can't think of, like, a staple going around a finger, unless it's a big one.
5: No, it didn't go around. It went right into my, like, my
6: skin,
5: pad of my finger.
6: Oh, my
5: tip.
6: God.
4: How do you do that?
5: Well, honestly, I think I thought it was broken, the stapler, and I put my finger right on the top of the stapler, and I slammed it. I slammed it down, and I don't know why I did that, but I did it, and it's probably like my second week on the job, really.
6: Yeah, you had it.
4: I get it with those electric ones. You ever had one of those automatic ones where all you got to do is put the paper in there? So the previous job I had to this, we had one, and it was always up at the front desk because that's where everybody wanted it or it had whatever. But I would go up there, and I was working nights. And I would go up there and staple stuff, usually like show prep. You print out like 30 sheets and you want it all together.
6: Right.
4: And you would just get it into like a little sensor and it would do that. Like, I can get that. Your finger accidentally went in there. But this, you're talking a manual, I got a push down stapler. You got yourself.
6: It sounds a bit
5: intentional. Yeah, I did it myself.
4: Do you come?
5: No, it wasn't. I was doing arts and crafts really at work.
4: Do you come away from an event like this going, I'm not as smart as I thought I was?
5: I definitely did, and I told my coworkers, I said, something isn't right with me at this time.
6: First step is admitting it, girl.
5: Something bad happened.
6: Yeah.
5: I did, right away.
6: Yeah.
4: Are you all healed up, or are you still suffering?
5: Absolutely healed.
4: Okay, let's not do it again today, all right?
5: I will try not to.
4: Do your best. Okay. Have a great morning. Thanks for checking in.
3: Okay, it's time to get really demanding with your smart speaker. Let's go.
7: Okay. Crank it.
3: It's Kat and JJ in the Playhouse and on demand.
4: So all week long, we're giving away tickets to WWE's SummerSlam. Have you ever been to a professional wrestling match?
6: I have never, but my friend's brother, Ryan, lived this life. Like, he was so beyond obsessed with, like, Goldberg, you know? Yeah. He'd always just, like, put the smack down. So I was dabbling in it for a little bit.
4: I went to a couple of these as a little kid. Like, my dad would take me. We had one at our local high school, the little high school I grew up in.
6: Yeah.
4: And it was phenomenal, like great memories. So if you're a big fan of the WWE, you're going to want to be here at 8:20 Tuesday morning to grab yours. But what did you have to do to win yours this morning? It was pretty awesome. You got to hear it in a few.

0: So think about you joining the WWE. Would you have a name, like a cool name that you could use?
1: Maybe the litter box. No one wants to play in the litter box for a reason.
0: I'm going to put a turd in your mouth.
1: Okay.
0: Okay. So I was trying to help you here.
1: All right.
0: So that's what we did this morning to give away tickets for the WWE SummerSlam event on August 1st. We had people pretend that they were Kat, and she just won her very first professional wrestling match. What would you say immediately after? I would say we had some okay stuff. We had one really great one, and then we had some super duds. If you missed it this morning, it's worth hearing next. It's
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7: Okay, this is the one. 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
8: Wow, you almost hit it that time.
7: 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He's in my head. Okay, now stay focused.
8: You know what never misses? The North End Puppy Grill in Cochrane.
7: Oh, yeah?
8: 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See? Just like Mr. Loon's drive.
7: Oofta, this golf stuff is for the birds. 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
1: On demand.
0: No. You will, because they're going to become you.
1: Okay.
0: As a professional wrestler, they need to encompass you.
1: My persona. You know what's weird? I was looking up the women of the WWE, and they all have to go by like normal names, like Bambi or
0: Beth Johnson.
1: Bailey, or yeah. But all these guys get like the Undertaker or the Farmhand. You know, you just like never know who you're going to get.
0: So you're the judge and jury on who's going to win these tickets. But my favorite part of pro wrestling is when they do the interviews, right?
15: Like,
0: because they don't have to make any sense. These guys, most of them are all juiced up.
1: Yep.
0: They're all crazy. Like, this is one of my all-time favorite interviews.
16: I'm talking about the beat goes on, yeah, and the beat goes on, yeah, and the beat goes on. And the video scope, yeah, I am looking right into you right now. Macho Madness right now. Sugar is sweet and so is honey. Macho Madness is on a roll and it can't be stopped. No, Elizabeth understands what I'm talking about.
1: Elizabeth's
16: yeah,
1: like, no.
16: Time distortion, space is the place me and Gene Okerlund go down that lonesome highway.
1: Oh,
16: yeah.
1: Oh, my God.
16: But don't be hypnotized. No. Reincarnation doesn't have to be. You can concentrate and you can mental telepathy.
15: Yeah.
1: Yeah.
0: So he's that's right. Nothing. All right. So you have to become Kat in her pro wrestling debut. Let's say she just wins her first match. You will have 30 seconds.
1: That's a long time to jibber-jabber.
0: We're going to give people 30 seconds to give us their best impression of what Kat would sound like as a professional wrestler. Mark, do you understand the assignment?
17: Yeah.
0: 30 seconds. You are now Kat, and you just won your first professional wrestling match. The guy on the sidelines, usually a wimpy little dude in a tuxedo.
1: He's KO'd. Not even awake. He's just laying there.
0: He says, Kat, congratulations. You won your first match. Go.
17: Yeah, this is Kat. I'm glad I won this match. I don't know.
1: Bail.
0: He's giving up? You're giving up? All right. He's giving up.
1: I told you 30 seconds is too long.
0: That's Mark. Okay. All right. We move on to Miranda. Good morning, Miranda. How you doing?
18: I'm good. How are you?
0: You're Kat. And I'm great. Thank you. You're Kat. You just won your first professional match. And the guy says, how do you feel? What do you say? Go.
18: Wow. Cat's coming from the playground. Wow. And everyone's going to get kitty clapped back this summer. You hear me?
1: That's why.
18: The next time I come on, I'm going to win the women's championship belt. It's going to be a cat time, cat girl hot summer.
1: Get it.
18: You hear me? Let me talk to you guys. I'm the new face of the WWE. I've got Money in the Bank coming up, too.
1: Okay.
0: Great.
1: I think that's great.
0: I love it.
1: We got a leader.
0: All right, that's Miranda. You think she's the leader in the clubhouse?
1: Absolutely.
0: Naomi, good morning. How you feeling?
19: Awesome.
0: All right, you are Kat. You just won your first WWE match. The guy says, how do you feel? You say?
19: I am Kat, and I feel great. Oh, yeah. I just smacked that sucker down, and they ain't coming back. And I'm going to come back for more. Oh, yeah.
1: I got a southern accent.
19: We're winners here.
1: Yeah.
0: All right, that's Naomi, everybody. All right, all right.
1: Simone backwards.
0: And finally, Bob, good morning. How you doing?
20: I'm good. How are you?
0: Good. You ever dreamed of being in the ring?
20: Actually, when I was in high school, we did a skit as a professional wrestling match.
1: Oh, nice.
0: So he may have an advantage here. So
1: what was your wrestling name?
0: Oh, yeah, did you have a name?
20: What was that?
1: What was your wrestling name?
20: My wrestling name was Killer Otutski.
1: Killer Otutski?
0: All right, fair enough.
1: Okay.
0: Now you are Kat, and you just won your first match, and the guy says, how do you feel? You got 30 seconds. Go.
19: This is Kat. I am the new champ. Woo! Nature Kat. That's me. Coming to your town. Mm. Kicking butts.
1: Chicken butts?
0: Kicking
1: butts.
19: Kicking butts. Kicking names.
1: There you go.
0: And that's Bob, and that's everybody. It. All right.
1: Do you even have to ask me who the winner is?
0: Listen, I think somebody was very poised to do this. Who's the winner today?
1: Whoever our second caller
0: was. Miranda?
1: Miranda, yes.
0: Miranda, congratulations. Wow. You're the winner today.
1: I think it was pretty much hands down, girl.
0: That was amazing. I'm going to assume you watch a lot of pro wrestling because you seem to have the lingo down.
18: Oh, yeah. Me and my sister, we have been watching this since we were 10 years old. We had wrestling posters all over our rooms. We had giant cutout cardboard. Yeah, we'd made out with them a couple times too.
0: Whoa,
18: yeah,
0: nobody asked. We didn't ask any of that.
1: Oversharing.
18: We're back watching again. What?
1: Oversharing, but we love it.
0: And do you take your sister?
18: Yeah. That's what we came for.
0: Is that who's with you in the background?
18: Yes.
0: Oh, and you guys, I'm assuming you're going to go together.
18: Hell yeah!
0: All right, so we got a pair of tickets for you. The August 1st, the first night of WWE SummerSlam. You guys are going. Congratulations. Hang on the line. We'll give you a couple of seconds to get yourself together. But that was amazing. Do we get like a hell yeah or something?
18: Oh, yeah. We're feeling like the champs already.
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0: Man, know we all know a lot of people that we think are geeky, but for you, what is the most geeky thing about you? That question got posed earlier this morning because it looks like they're trying to get a streaming service to pick up Beauty and the Geek, that old dating show. But it made us start talking about geeks and what's the geekiest thing about you. Really interesting answers to this coming up next.

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4: What's the geekiest thing about you?
5: 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For sure. 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They bring me too much joy. I got so many. My mother-in-law belongs to Puritan's Pride.
4: Why don't you just get a pack? 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
5: Is it way more expensive?
4: A little bit, but you're paying for convenience. You enjoy the process of sorting out your vitamins and putting them in that plastic container made for 94-year-olds.
5: When I pull out one bottle, I'm like, oh, cranberry. And then a ginkgo biloba, I'm like, oh, this is great for my brain. Then I pull out a brain one, I'm like, this is even better for my brain. Fish oil on top of it. You know, it's like, it gives me a rush, and I did it last night, and it makes me feel good. We're ready for the...
4: Have you ever looked into, is it rare to take all of those together?
5: Yes, and then it was like a long explanation.
4: Yeah,
5: and
4: some you want to take with food, and some you want to take later in the day.
5: Yeah.
4: You just jam them all down in the morning?
5: I've had many drive-ins where I'm gagging, because I think maybe it's like I should have eaten it, taken it with food, or like a banana or something, but... That's probably the geekiest thing about me. I was reading that there's a petition out there for Beauty and the Geek, the reality show, the dating show, to come back to streaming. So this was big. Like, I would watch this on regular night television.
4: Do you think these geeks that were on this show were actually getting dates with these hot chicks, or was this just all for TV?
5: You think the producers put the tape right here in the middle of the glasses?
4: There was no way. These girls were like, hey, I want to be on TV. I'm hot. I'll pretend to like a geek. I'll hopefully end up getting... a sitcom audition out of this, or a podcast or something. I don't think these girls were ever going out with these guys.
5: I don't know. But I love the message. It was like, listen, there's more to what you see in front of you. There's more to the Urkel looking guy, the Screech looking guy. You got to peel away the layers. Lainey had texted in, my boyfriend was too into Frolf when we met. I thought it was so geeky. And now I think it's kind of hot when he does it with his shirt off. So. You just got to kind of like look beyond it.
4: There's a definite line in Frisbee golfers where either, yes, you're dork numero uno, or you're just a good athlete.
5: Right. So what is geeky about you?
4: Number one, I'm really good at chess.
5: Yeah. But when do you play? You play often enough where you keep
4: every once in a while.
5: Sharp?
4: Like if anybody comes out to our shed to play pool with me, or if we're going to hit on like the golf simulator or something,
5: chess,
4: I'm like, quick, give me chess. You want to play a little bit? I get it a lot with my kids' friends when they come over. Mm-hmm. If I see them, because I've got a really nice chessboard, and if I see them look at it, I'd be like, oh, do you play? You want to play real quick? And I like playing with my nephew quite a bit, but probably the geekiest thing about me.
5: Oh, God.
4: I freaking love Star Wars.
5: What trailer was it where you did not blink? Oh, I watched you from over here, and you were like, your hands were like this. Old time radio, you know, on your belly.
4: I love
5: watching
4: Star Wars. I love The Mandalorian. I love anything about that. And I think it's for sure a childhood thing for me, because I had the action figures.
5: Yeah.
4: I had the Darth Vader case that carried all the action figures. I had all of it. That was a solid, easy get for anyone that knew me as a little kid for Christmas or my birthday.
5: Yeah.
4: Get them two Star Wars figures. Get them three. I mean, that was it. My rich friends had the Millennium Falcon. My parents could never afford it because it was super, super expensive. So our question for you this morning is, what is the geekiest thing about you, John?
6: So I play this game, Magic the Gathering.
4: Oh, dude.
5: Need you say less. I think we're good. But you know what? You guys are like, you guys are a whole thing. And it's not just you. You guys meet up. You guys have, like, tournaments and stuff, right?
4: Yeah, do you do that kind of stuff? Will you meet other players and do tournaments?
6: Oh, absolutely. But trust me, I do shower, though. Don't boot me in with those other guys. I shower, okay?
5: All right. Where's the disconnect with the ones that shower and the ones that don't? You know, there's got to be that line. You wonder what's going on.
6: So I wonder that, too, because, like, I don't know. I have a day job, you know, that's required to shower, so... I'm thinking half the time, you know, those are the guys who live in their mom's basement.
5: But yeah.
6: You know, it's ends up being a little different. But another dorky thing about me with that is I get into the lore a little bit. So then, like, when my girlfriend's talking, I'm like, oh, yeah, it's like that one planeswalker. And she's, like, looking at me, and I'm like, oh, you have no idea what I'm talking about.
4: I got to tell you, man, I didn't expect the word girlfriend to be part of this conversation after the way it started. So good for you. You're killing it.
5: It's exciting.
6: Yeah. showers count. Trust me, fellas. Okay, showers count.
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0: Sunshine mixed with clouds at times today with a chance of thunderstorms. Daytime highs approaching 89. Southwesterly winds 8 to 15 miles per hour. Clear skies tonight. Lows level off around 68. Lots of sunshine tomorrow. Daytime highs approaching 79. From the Weatherology Weather Center, I'm meteorologist Paul Frobley. Currently 73.
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0: 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Ella Langley coming back into town. 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
1: They say the holy water's watered down, and this town's lost its faith. 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Oh my, my, oh my, my love, I take one look at you, you're taking me out.

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They say it's from Taylor Farms, the product, and it shipped to a bunch of different states. Good news, didn't land in Minnesota. 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I can't.

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It's Brian Riley. Want to hear something today? Make sure you let us know. 474-0953. It's Doja. On now.

guy, but I feel like today I should be. It's KG95.3. It's Brian Riley. Because, so today is my birthday. I don't want to make a big deal about it, but we got donuts to celebrate. And I watched someone at work take the donut I literally had just said this is the one I wanted for my birthday. Watch them grab that. Should I? I feel like I should report them to HR. It's almost like someone else blowing out your candles on your birthday. It's just not allowed, right?

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KG95.3, a list of the most watched Netflix series in the last 4 years came out. Squid Game Season 2, number one, followed by Adolescence, Squid Game Season 3, and then Bridgerton. It looks like

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So something you want to hear, let me know. 474-0953. A little bit of a sneak peek from this song, Run It. You know it's 21 years old.

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After the Backstreet Boys. 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

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KG 95.3, back to rolling commercial free, Brian Riley. And you remember Napoleon Dynamite, the famous dance scene where he's on stage? Well, according to John Heater, who played Napoleon, that was all freestyle. He danced until he was literally ready to puke. We could talk, gave his heart for that scene, and we appreciate it.

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It's KG95.3. She has the most streamed song of Choosin' Texas so far in 2026. And her other song, Be Her, also like one of the top stream songs. So clearly, she's doing it right. Sorry.

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Hey.

0: Daytime highs approaching 89 this afternoon under mainly clear skies with a chance for storms. Southwesterly winds 10 to 15 miles per hour. Mainly clear tonight. Slight chance of thunderstorms. Lows dip down to about 68. Mainly sunny tomorrow, 79. From the Weatherology Weather Center, I'm meteorologist Paul Frombly. Right now, it's 86 degrees.
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I mean, I don't know if what any of this means, but it seems like really good. 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I can't.

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And of course, if you want to hear some today, make sure you let us know. 474-0953 is the phone number. Try to get something out for you. 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I get it. Mondays are never the greatest. But it's supposed to be cooling off this week. Like 85. You still need the AC, but you won't sweat as much. For just a

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It's Brian Riley on a Monday with Zara Larsson. 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

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KG95.3, today's best music. That is going to do it for me. Brian Riley, have a great rest of your Monday. I'm out of here. Going to go enjoy the rest of my birthday. Probably sitting on the couch. Maybe I'll go have dinner somewhere. We'll see what happens. All right, have a great rest of your day. We'll talk to you the weekend on now, okay?

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1: Good afternoon. It's your boy TJ back at it again on this Monday afternoon, or should I say Moonday, as today we celebrate the anniversary of that day in 1969 when humankind first walked on the moon, when USA's own Neil Armstrong took the first steps.
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0: It's time for some celebrity birthdays, and our celebrity birthdays for today are all from hit TV shows, starting with John Francis Daly, who plays Lance Sweets in the TV show Bones, is 41 today. Omar Epps, who plays Dr. Eric Foreman in the TV show House, is 53. And Sandra Oh, who plays Dr. Christina Yang in the TV show Grey's Anatomy, is 55.
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5: A mix of clouds and sun this afternoon with a chance for storms. High of 89. Winds out of the southwest, 10 to 15 miles per hour. Slight chance of thunderstorms tonight. Lows dip down to about 68. Highs around 79 tomorrow. Sunshine mixed with clouds at times. From the Weatherology Weather Center, I'm meteorologist Paul Frombley. Right now, it's 84 degrees.
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Find us at different bars and restaurants in the area, giving away concert tickets, event tickets, sports tickets, all that fun stuff. You can come and play games with us. Tomorrow night from 5 to 7 p.m., myself and Liam the Stats Man are going to be down at Brewski's giving away Wisconsin Dells bundle packages. So come down and see us.

An article by Deadline looked at 4 years of Netflix viewing data and put together a list of the most watched shows of the last 4 years. We're going to talk about that.

0: Looking at the most watched series on Netflix in the last 4 years, number one was Squid Game Season 2 with 225 million views. Second was the show Adolescence, followed by Squid Game Season 3, which was a little less popular than Season 2. Number four was Bridgerton Season 3. And number five was Stranger Things Season 5. Stranger Things ended up on the list 1, 2, 3 times, along with Squid Game, all seasons of Squid Game, actually. And surprisingly enough, smack dab in the middle of the top 20, number 10 was Season 6 of Peppa Pig. So, I don't know, Season 6 must have been a real banger for Peppa.
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1: 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My name is TJ. Today is National Fortune Cookie Day. And if you're a weirdo like me, I gotta eat the whole cookie before I read the fortune, or else it doesn't count. How do you do it? 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
2: 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An all new set of numbers. We're starting the pot off at $50. I'm taking the 10th caller, 507-474-0953. Let's go.

0: 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It is time to crack the code. Who am I talking to?
1: DJ, you're talking to Bev.
0: Hey, Bev, how you doing today?
1: Good. How about yourself?
0: I'm doing quite well. All right. All new set of numbers. We're starting off with the first number. $50 on the line. What do you got for a guess, Bev?
1: Five.
0: It is not five, but that's okay. Jackpot's going up to $55 for tomorrow. You'll be able to give it another shot, okay?
1: Okay, sounds good.
0: All right, thanks for playing, Bev. And who are you listening to?
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2: Sunshine mixed with clouds at times this afternoon with a chance for storms. Daytime highs approaching 89. Southwesterly winds 10 to 15 miles per hour. Slight chance for storms. Tonight, lows dip down to about 68. Clear skies. High temperatures reach up to 78. Tomorrow, a blend of clouds and sun. From the Weatherology Weather Center, I'm meteorologist Paul Trombley. Currently 81.
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Not only is it National Fortune Cookie Day, but there's another national holiday today, and it's Lollipop Day. So in the spirit of National Lollipop Day, I bring you this.

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A man in Kansas City had to be rescued after he got stuck inside a porta potty. Not just like in the porta potty, no, he got stuck inside the porta potty. We're going to talk more about that in just a few.

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1: High end.

0: Yes, a man in Kansas City had to be rescued after he got stuck inside a porta potty. Not just in the porta potty, no, down inside the porta potty and couldn't get out. He told rescuers that he was trying to retrieve something that he had dropped inside. What was so important? Here's a word from the spokesperson.
1: Knocked again. The man inside said he was not going to get out. They looked inside and didn't see anybody. The lid was closed. No one was in the restroom. It kind of startled them. All of a sudden, a head popped out of the toilet and he said, "I'm in here." He told them he was retrieving a Mountain Dew bottle that he dropped in from the night before. After it was cut open, the man was able to exit the toilet. Fire department did hook up water to their truck and gave him a free shower.
0: Yeah, so I guess you could say that that situation really stinks.
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Tune in every Wednesday for the Quick Flicks movie clip powered by the North End Pub and Grill for your shot at a $25 gift certificate to the North End. 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

Sugar. Don't forget to tune in after the top of the hour for the all-new Top 4 of 4. The theme today is pretty refreshing. I don't think you're going to want to miss it.

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3: 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So coming up first, I've got the script with rain.
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2: Clear skies tonight with a slight chance for storms. Lows dip down to about 68. Winds out of the west, 8 to 15 miles per hour. High temperatures reach up to 78 tomorrow. Sunshine mixed with clouds at times. Lows dip down to about 55 tomorrow night, mainly clear. From the Weatherology Weather Center, I'm meteorologist Paul Frobley. Currently 86.
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So something else I really want to try to do is every Monday, I want to have a new Music Monday segment. And today, I've got something coming to you brand new from Olivia Dean. It's called A Couple Minutes.

A little bit of Doja Cat for your Monday afternoon here on KG95.3. My name is TJ. People online are sharing which celebrities they think are desperately holding onto their careers by a thread. We're going to talk about some of them in just a few minutes.

0: Yes, the people online are talking and they're sharing which celebrities they think are desperately hanging on to their careers by a thread. The first one was Kanye West because at some point the, quote, genius who says crazy things narrative flipped. And now it's just a guy saying crazy things. The music isn't really covering for it anymore. Another one was Dwayne Johnson. They said the guy who thinks he's reached a sort of legendary status and can be the linchpin of an entire movie universe, his attempt to hijack the DCU ended humiliatingly, which I don't necessarily agree with. I think Black Adam was a great movie. Another one was Ellen DeGeneres, and I mean, we all know now that Ellen is actually kind of a terrible person. Other mentions were Nicki Minaj, Jared Leto, Lizzo, and Katy Perry, and somehow Jennifer Lopez ended up on that list? I'm not sure I believe that. Let me know what you think. Text or call 507-474-0953.
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talking. How about some good news for you? Nearly 24 Red Wolf pups were born in the wild this spring in eastern North Carolina, which is very encouraging news for one of the world's rarest animals. The red wolves still remain critically endangered, but conservationists say the new pups are a hopeful sign that the population can continue to grow.

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We got your drive at 5 coming up after the top of the hour.

by Olivia Dean on KG95.3. And yes, that does rhyme. And yes, I know. It is time for the Drive at 5. A whole hour of mostly uninterrupted music, except for by me. But for now, we're going to let the music do the talking. Here's some Taylor Swift.

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My name's TJ. Thanks for hanging out with me today. Hope you're not getting sick of my voice yet, because I'm still going to be talking. Here's one of my favorite songs right now, Midnight Sun by Zara Larsson.

We're halfway through our drive at 5 on KG95.3. My name is TJ, and I've been here the whole time. We've got some Billie Eilish for you.

Well, this has been your Drive at 5, and I have been TJ. Thanks for hanging out with me. I'm getting out of here for the day. I hope you had a good Monday, and I thank you for spending some time with me. I'll be back in here tomorrow. Until then, always remember and never forget that radio is the place to go for great music and have yourself a great time. I'll see you tomorrow. Thanks for listening.

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1: Unfortunately, I'm seated in the last row. I'm hoping for the breast, but expecting the worst.

0: 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Lightline, who sings it?
1: Enrique Iglesias.
2: That's right.
0: Yes, Enrique Iglesias. Yes, yes, yes. You're the winner. Who's this?
1: My name is Randy.
0: Where are you calling from, Randy?
1: College Station.
0: Oh, just like the last girl we talked to. That's fabulous. Small world. But
1: that's awesome.
0: But I wouldn't want to clean it. All right, Randy, you are now the proud winner of a Liveline t-shirt, which will be at your house in the next couple of weeks. You can wear it proudly. You'll look fabulous, I'm sure.
1: Awesome.
0: And we'll send you another prize, too, if you can tell us the original title of that song.
1: Oh, okay. It's Tonight I'm F***ing You.
0: Yeah! We're also going to send you a Liveline trophy and some soap. Jeez, clean out your mouth.
3: 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This is crazy.
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2: Lows level off around 68 tonight under clear skies with a slight chance of thunderstorms. Winds out of the west, 8 to 15 miles per hour. Daytime highs approaching 78 tomorrow. Sunshine mixed with clouds at times. Mainly clear skies tomorrow night. Lows level off around 55. From the Weatherology Weather Center, I'm meteorologist Paul Tremblay. Right now, 86.
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0: yes, what an aggressive song. And it's also our number four request. Last week, Lifeline, my name is Mason. Thank you so much for being here tonight. We've got a brand new app. We really hope you get it. I worked really hard on it personally. We don't have this big group of developers and coders working at Apple. This is all me. And I'm not doing that to brag, but because I really want you to feel endeared to me and feel like you have to do this to make me happy. And it really would, because the new Lifeline app, you can get it now for Android and Apple. Just go into the App Store. If you already have it, make sure to update it. If not, just type it in, L-I-V-E-L-I-N-E. 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It shows you the last 4 hours of songs that we played. 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Also, the most important part is the rated songs feature. 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And just FYI, right now, Billie Jean by Michael Jackson is our most liked song on the app. It has 53 likes and only one dislike. 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So technically, it's a perfect song. 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
1: Hey, could you play Give Me Everything by Pitbull, please?
0: Oh, yes. Why do you want to hear that?
1: It's just a great song, and whenever I hear it, I like to dance, I guess.
0: From 15 years ago. You know, this is one of the most played songs in the history of pop radio.
1: I mean, they got good reason. It's a great song.
0: It is. It gets everybody in a good mood. What's your name? What are you talking
1: about? My name is Sally.
0: Leighton Media Team. Minnesota, thanks for calling Liveline. Here's your song.
1: Thank you. Me not working hard. Yeah, right. Picture that with a Kodak. Or better yet, go to Times.